0: throwback hip-hop and R&B, Hooptown 101.5. What's up, Brian G? Rolling with you on a Friday. Got throwbacks on the way to get that weekend started. Got Dr. Dre and Eminem. Forgot about Trey. Jennifer Lopez and Ja Rule, I'm Real, and Rob Bass and DJ Easy Rock, It Takes Two. Still crazy that Rob Bass passed away last weekend. Got a question for you guys. This is rolling around on social media. Is it okay for couples to take separate vacations? Like, you go on one, they go on one. I mean, y'all can still do vacations together, but you're going to do your vacation separate as well. Is that all right? I don't know if I'm for it or not. Like, I'm okay with, like, girls' weekends and stuff, right? So I think that's okay. But, like, if it's a vacation, like a place we've never been before, no, I think we got to go together. And my wife and I, we enjoy hanging out with each other, so it's, like, no big deal. I think we would always choose to go together. But I think, in a sense of vacation, nah, I think we need a vacation together. A sense of, you know, girls' weekend, guys' trip, whatever, I think is totally okay. Is it all right to take separate vacations from your significant other? Hit me up. Instagram, Facebook, X at the Brian Grimes. Catch me here in the studio. 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

0: is everybody wanna talk like they got something to say, but nothing comes out when they move their lips, just a bunch of gibberish. 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
1: Hey, no problem with me. You go on a vacation with your girls, that means I get a little vacation at home by myself. So I'll pay for it.
2: Ooch.

0: What's up, Brian G? Rolling with you on a Friday. Getting your weekend started. Throwbacks on the way. Got Outkast, Miss Jackson, Johnny Gill, Rub You the Right Way, and Jeremiah YG. Don't tell them. Debate online. Is it okay to go on separate vacations if you're in a relationship? Can I roll up and just say, yo, I'm going on vacation with my boys. You're not coming. Is that all right? Michelle.
1: So, no, you're not going to tell me you're going. You're going to get throat punched. But if you were like, babe.
0: I think throat punching is a little bit excessive. I just want to go hang out with my friends.
1: Then go. Have a great time. But you're going to talk to me about it. You're not going to just tell me you're going anywhere.
0: But me telling you I'm going is me talking to you about it.
1: No, you need to tell me all the details. I need to know what happened, when you're going, how you're getting there. Are you going to be safe? No, we're not doing all that. They're not telling me.
0: I mean, I'm going to give you the details that I got, like where we're going, who I'm going with, when I'm going to be back. But I don't understand.
1: So have a great time on vacation. Well, thank you for telling me. But don't just be like, I'm going.
0: Michelle, you married?
1: I am married.
0: Your husband ain't happy, is he?
1: He is very happy. And he discusses everything with me.
0: Because he's afraid if he don't, he'll get throat punched.
1: But if he in a relationship, right, you have to be like, hey, babe, I'm going to go do this. Just want to let you know, is that cool?
0: So as long as he throws in the, is that cool, to make it a question at the end, you're good.
1: Yeah, that's fine. But you're not going to be like, yo, I'm out.
0: Well, of course not. He's not going to pack and not say a word and just disappear to like the Bahamas or something like that. But like if he wants to go on a vacation with his boys.
1: Have a great time. Bring me something back.
0: Yeah, see, that don't even sound good. I don't think I'd go if you said that.
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0: throwback hip hop and R&B, Hooptown 101.5. What's up, Brian G? Hanging out with you on a Friday, getting your weekend started. We got throwbacks on the way. Akon and Snoop Dogg, I Wanna Love You, Criss Cross and Jump, and Mary J. Blige, I'll Be Without You. 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

0: Sound 101.5 Throwbacks Hip Hop and R&B. What's up, Brian G? Rolling with you on a Friday. Got your throwbacks on the way to get that weekend started. Jay-Z, Can I Get a Shanti and Foolish and Ice Cube. It was a good day as we await the last installment of Friday. Ice Cube was in one of the worst rated movies of all time, that War of the Worlds thing. And Ice Cube's already come out and said, look, y'all, we shot it during COVID. It was a mess. I get it. Whatever. Now the filmmaker has come out and he's actually saying, look, you can be mad if you want. But it was actually number one on Amazon Prime for a while. He said, I'll take 3 weeks at number one on Amazon Prime any day over a good review. Always have. So as far as whether or not the movie was good, I don't care. Y'all watched it. If you haven't seen it yet, War of the Worlds with Ice Cube. It's on Amazon Prime.
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It is time for round one, a random ass trivia for no damn reason, for absolutely nothing. 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
3: Yeah. Give it to me now. Give it to me now. 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
1: Yeah.

0: Hoop Town 101.5 Throwbacks Hip Hop and R&B. Who is this?
1: Mills again.
0: Mills, are you ready to play random ass trivia for no damn reason, for absolutely nothing?
1: We're going to try. Let's see what we got going.
0: All right, here's how it works. I'm going to ask you a random ass trivia question. If you get the answer wrong, you win absolutely nothing. However, you get the answer right, you also win absolutely nothing. Do you understand?
1: Okay, gotcha.
0: All right, Mills, here's your question. 2 Chainz graduated from Alabama State University with a degree in what?
1: Psychology degree.
0: Psychology is correct. Congratulations, Mills. You did it. You won.
1: There it is.
0: You won absolutely nothing, but you got the answer right. You made your family proud. That's what matters most. Thank you so much for playing, Mills.
2: There's a little rumor that R-rated comedies are dead, which is why Scary Movie is back. But we do want to apologize to the few people who may get their feelings hurt. 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
2: 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And last but not least, white people.
4: 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Rated R. Under 17, not admitted without parent.
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Right now it's Drake.

0: 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Baby Bash, Sugar Sugar, Dola White hanging with you on this Friday evening. Got requests on the way for Kanye, Gold Digger Plus. I Know Jay, Love You Down, coming up as well. 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And again, that's starting Monday morning. 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
1: 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So are the ones we play. Guaranteed Human.

0: Throwbacks, hip-hop, and R&B. The Fugees, ready or not. Dola White hanging with you on this Friday evening. Got requests out of the way for Flo Rida and T-Pain. Low plus Pac, Dear Mama coming up as well. But right now, let's go back to 1999. These are your top five songs on this date from 99. And number five, Black 808. Number four, 702, Where My Girls At. Number three, TLC, No Scrubs. Number two, Shantae Moore, Shantae's Got a Man. And the number one song on this date from 99, an absolute classic. Maxwell was on top with Fortunate. There you go, your top five from 1999.
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0: 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Who is this?
1: Deontay.
0: Deontay, are you ready to play random ass trivia for no damn reason for absolutely nothing?
1: Yes, sir.
0: All right, here's how it works. I'm going to ask you a random ass trivia question. If you get the answer wrong, you win absolutely nothing. However, you get the answer right, you also win absolutely nothing. Do you understand?
1: Yes, sir.
0: All right, Deontay, here's your question. Master P's college basketball career ended after he injured his what?
1: I'm gonna say a leg bone, man. It's gotta be in your leg.
0: All right, leg bone, not really what we're looking for. It was in the leg, it was the knee. The knee was the correct answer. So you didn't get that right, which means you won absolutely nothing.
1: It's all good.
0: But it doesn't really matter. You wouldn't have won anything anyway, so who really cares? Thank you so much for playing, Deontay.
1: Oh, man, that's cool, man. I appreciate y'all.
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6: 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I hope you enjoy all of the nostalgic vibes and the funk, the R&B, the soul, and the hip-hop all fused together. 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

It's Hip Hop and R&B, 50 in the club. Dola White hanging with you on this Friday evening. I've got requests on the way for Akon, Don't Matter, plus Ursa, John, and Luda. Yeah, coming up, as is classic music from Tag Team. Whoop, there it is. If you got a request in the meantime, hit me with it. It's simple. Tap that red mic on our free iHeartRadio app. Leave that request right there. I'm going to do my best to get it on there for you, all right? Right now, let's keep things moving. It's next. Too Close. Hold on.

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1: Akon, don't matter. Dola White hanging with you on this Friday evening. Got requests on the way for Ersha, John, and Luda. Yeah, plus classic tag team. Whoop, there it is, coming up as well. But right now, let's talk about our 2026 iHeartRadio Music Festival, the biggest music event of the year, with legendary performances from the biggest names in music and once-in-a-lifetime collaborations. 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

0: 101.5. Biggie, more money, more problems. Dola White hanging with you on this Friday evening. I've got requests on the way for Chris Brown, Run It, plus Outkast, Rosa Parks coming up as well. But right now, let's take a trip back to 1999. These were your top five songs on this date in 99. And number five, Black, 808. Number four, 702, Where My Girls At. Number three, TLC, No Scrubs, a classic there. Number two, Shantae Moore, Shantae's Got a Man. And the number one song on this date in 1999, this is a classic as well. Maxwell was holding it down with Fortunate. There you go, your top five from 1999.
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6: 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This is a salute and a nod to the pioneers of the 70s and 80s that influenced me and inspired me and brought joy to my home. And I hope that you feel and receive the same. Lots of love. 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

0: mama can't stand us. 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

0: 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Bruno Mars, that's what I like. Dolla White hanging with you. Got Pac Changes plus Usher, You Remind Me on the way. 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

0: 5 throwbacks, hip-hop, and R&B. Who is this?
1: This is Jessica.
0: Jessica, you ready to play random-ass trivia for no damn reason for absolutely nothing?
1: Yay.
0: All right, here's how it works. I'm going to ask you a random-ass trivia question. If you get the answer wrong, you win absolutely nothing. However, you get the answer right, you also win absolutely nothing. Do you understand?
1: Yay.
0: All right, Jessica, here's your question. Nelly once had a side hustle selling what product named after his 2003 hit Pimp Juice?
1: Oh, my God. A T-shirt?
0: No, I'm sorry. T-shirts is not right. I thought juice would have given it away at least a little bit. But the correct answer is an energy drink.
1: Oh, my God.
0: He was selling energy drinks called Pimp Juice. So you didn't get that right, which means you won absolutely nothing. But it doesn't really matter. You won't win anything anyway, so who really cares? Thank you so much for playing, Jessica.
1: Thank you. Have a good day.
2: This is your brain.
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6: 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Lots of love. 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

0: Spokane's Hooptown 101.5. Obviously, this week, this past weekend, we lost Rob Bass. Rest in peace to Rob Bass, man. It's actually two E's on air. 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

0: Hooptown 101.5 Throwbacks, Hip Hop and R&B. So I know that they signed they already signed to do a season 2 of Nelly and Ashanti's, you know, show. But I just need them to get a little deeper. I need us to talk about, you know, some stuff from back in the day before we had social media. What did Nelly do? What did Ashanti do? Who brought y'all together? Who got y'all back together? Was it that Versus where you were on stage? I need that type of tea, all right? Stay tuned for Hov up next. We got Game of 50 on the way.
1: There's a little rumor that R-rated comedies are dead, which is why Scary Movie is back. But we do want to apologize to the few people who may get their feelings hurt. White people, black people, off-white people, Mexicans, Diddy's cleaning lady.
2: How long is this gonna take?
1: There's just a few more. First Amendment, Second Amendment, stoners, people named Chet, mamas, yo mama, my mama, all mamas in general. And last but not least, white people.
3: 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Rated R. Under 17, animated without parent.
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Uptown 101.5. So this weekend in Philly, it is the Roots Picnic, and Jay-Z is performing for the first time in, I want to say, years. Theme of Desk, got T-Pain with Akon up next. So that's Dre and Snoop.

0: 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Let's do Shaggy up next. 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
1: There's a little rumor that R-rated comedies are dead, which is why Scary Movie is back. But we do want to apologize to the few people who may get their feelings hurt. White people, black people, off-white people, Mexicans, Diddy's cleaning lady.
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1: 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And last but not least, white people.
3: 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Rated R. Under 17, not admitted without parent.
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6: 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I hope you enjoy all of the nostalgic vibes and the funk, the R&B, the soul, and the hip-hop all fused together. 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

0: shape like a number 8. 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

0: It's Hooptown 101.5. So I don't agree with this take at all, but this is what's currently trending on Twitter. I'm sorry, X and TikTok. One user said, the question was, name a singer who you don't think can really sing, but everyone else does. One user said, Jennifer Hudson. Now, she said, I guess she's a singing expert, that Jennifer Hudson obviously is loud and she could belt a note, but she doesn't have color or vibrato to her voice. I don't know what that means. Someone who knows more than me about singing, you explain to me what that means. But I feel like Jennifer Hudson can sing. She do get loud. But I feel like you have to hit the range she be hitting. You know what I mean? So, we'll get into Kanye West. Keith, what's up next?
1: This is your brain.
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Who else needs a Tiny Desk? If you haven't heard, NPR is doing something for Black Music Month with BET. They're giving all these artists Tiny Desks. Where's Mariah Carey's? Or maybe she don't want to do it.

0: Hooptown 101.5. So where is, again, all these people's tiny desks? I would love to. It doesn't have to just be R&B or, you know, singing. It can also be 50 Cent. He could do a tiny desk. I mean, BBD, they could do a T.I. They're coming up next. And a request, shout out at me, A-S-H-L-E-E on air.
1: There's a little rumor that R-rated comedies are dead, which is why Scary Movie is back. But we do want to apologize to the few people who may get their feelings hurt. 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
1: 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First Amendment, Second Amendment, stoners, people named Chet, mamas, yo mama, my mama, all mamas in general. And last but not least, white people.
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Spokane's Hooptown 101.5. So if you hadn't heard, for June, Black Music Month, NPR is teaming up with BET to give a whole set of Black artists their spotlight for the month, including Joe, who I've been asking for personally for a long time, Bow Wow, Flowetry, and many more. Guess who just got added?

0: Hooptown 101.5 throwbacks, hip-hop, and R&B. So if you haven't already heard, NPR Tiny Desk is doing an ode to Black music for June, which is Black Music Month, in partnership with BET. So that's your Tubi's On Air. Now, they've already announced that they will be having artists such as Joe. Yes, I want to know Joe. And I've been asked for that for a minute. We just got to get Avant and possibly Kiki White on the line. They'll also have Bow Wow. They will also have Flowetry, Shaboozy, Arya Star, and so many more. Well, they just announced they're adding somebody, or a group, I should say, 8-Ball and MJG is added to the lineup. And that's why I said, you know, Jeezy's done a Tiny Desk. A lot of rappers have the Tiny Desk. They sound amazing over the instrumentals, all right? This is Tupac up next. Cameron's on the way.
1: There's a little rumor that
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1: 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But we do want to apologize to the few people who may get their feelings hurt. White people, Black people, off-white people, Mexicans, Diddy's cleaning lady.
3: How long is this gonna take?
1: There's just a few more. First Amendment, Second Amendment, stoners, people named Chet, mamas, yo mama, my mama, all mamas in general. And last but not least, white people.
4: 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Rated R. Under 17, animated without parent.
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I'll be honest, it took a while for it to grow on me. I didn't like none of the Drake songs off the 3 albums he dropped, but there's a few that are trending on TikTok, and they're not that bad. All right, it's on my story, ASHL, EE on it, Sue Nelly up next, but that's the Casey and JoJo.

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0: 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Oh, it is still Gemini season. Gemini gang, where you at? Get your shout outs on our free on Herb Radio. I stream us, hit the red mic. Because you know they be hating on us. But some of the best people in the world, most creative, are Geminis. Andre 3000. Okay. Lauryn Hill. Get into June, they get kind of crazy, like Kanye and your president and Tupac. But anyway, that's neither here nor there. We'll get into those scrubs and mims up next.
1: There's a little rumor that R-rated comedies are dead, which is why Scary Movie is back. But we do want to apologize to the few people who may get their feelings hurt. White people, black people, off-white people, Mexicans, Diddy's cleaning lady.
2: How long is this gonna take?
1: There's just a few more. First Amendment, Second Amendment, stoners, people named Chet, mamas, yo mama, my mama, all mamas in general. And last but not least, white people.
3: 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Rated R. Under 17 animated without parent.
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0: mama can't stand us. 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

0: nowadays, everybody wanna talk like they got something to say, but nothing comes out when they move their lips, just a bunch of gibberish. 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
1: 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Hit that red mic so we can chime in. Let's talk about some of the, I guess, unexpected music collabs that came out last night. We'll get into that next. Got Fat Joe, Usher is on the way.
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0: Hooptown 101.5 throwbacks, hip-hop, and R&B. So Katy Perry and Chief Keef, they collabed on a remix of her song Legendary Lovers. Wasn't expecting to hear that. Let's do The Weeknd up next.
1: But you can't be any geek off the street. Gotta be handy with the steel, if you know what I mean. Earn your keep. Regulator!

0: Hooptown 101.5. But did the teams you want make it to the finals for basketball? Tasha and Tui's on air. Honestly, I don't have a dog in the fight because neither of my teams made it. But I will say, I am rooting for New York because I just want to see the city go extremely crazy and have Armageddon if they win the finals. Because even how they managed and handled winning the Eastern Conference Finals while they were on the road was ridiculous. I just want to see New York completely lose their ever-loving mind. Look, it's a biggie up next. Akon's on the way.
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3: 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Only theaters Friday. 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
5: 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Who the F is you?
6: 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It's a 9-1-0 number, so you know it. 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

0: Spokane's Hooptown 101.5. So I thought like a week ago, really 2 weeks ago, that we were done talking about the movie The Crash, right? That is the case of the 17-year-old girl, Mackenzie Chirilla, who was speeding and unfortunately 100 miles per hour into a brick wall, killed her boyfriend and their friend Davion. She survived, but now she is serving two concurrent 15-to-life sentences in jail. I thought we were done and we kind of got all the information we need to get. No. Now people have gone into their text messages and, you know, the sisters of the victims of Dom and Davion, they're coming out. They have podcasts and interviews. And now there's more information about just what happened that night all these years later. Let's get into Monzo, Jordan, and Joe up next.
1: There's a little rumor that R-rated comedies are dead, which is why Scary Movie is back. But we do want to apologize to the few people who may get their feelings hurt. White people, black people, off-white people, Mexicans, Diddy's cleaning lady.
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I don't know what Katy Perry was thinking, bugging in Chief Keef on this remix, but hey, 2026. What else is there going on? 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Send a shout out. To right out another fellow Gemini, Ice Cube. Here was It Was a Good Day. Waiting for last Friday. It's Ashura 2 East.

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1: Yo, man.
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1: My girl just caught me.
2: You made her catch you?
1: I don't know how I let this happen.
2: With who?
1: The girl next door, you know? I don't know what to do.
2: Say it wasn't you.

0: 101.5 Throwbacks, Hip Hop, and R&B. So we knew for sure, because of Ice Cube and Mike Epps, that we are for sure getting Last Friday. Obviously, unfortunately, the actors who have passed, John Witherspoon, Tiny Lister, who played Debo, and more, they obviously won't be part of it. But we did get some information that Chris Tucker might be reprising his role as Smokey. And if you've seen all the Fridays, you know that Smokey and Day Day have never been in the same universe of Fridays. So hopefully that becomes a thing. We'll get into Mark Morrison. Riri's up next. It's Astro Tweez.
1: There's a little rumor that R-rated comedies are dead, which is why Scary Movie is back. But we do want to apologize to the few people who may get their feelings hurt. White people, black people, off-white people, Mexicans, Diddy's cleaning lady.
2: How long is this gonna take?
1: There's just a few more. First Amendment, Second Amendment, stoners, people named Chet, mamas, yo mama, my mama, all mamas in general. And last but not least, white people.
3: Scary Movie. Rated R. Under 17 animated without parent.
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Spokane's Hooptown 101.5. 3 minutes. We'll get into Outkast. I got Mary J. after that. Right now. Is it Are You L-E or Are You Ready? Because if I tell you, if I am honest with you and, you know, confide in you and tell you I thought it was Are You Ready this whole time, and it never occurred to me it could be Are You L-E, are you going to talk about me? Because now you just lost my trust. Right now,

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Big Boys Neighborhood, ladies and gentlemen, have you subscribed to all four of our YouTube channels as of yet? If you have not, we're not here to shame you. 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

0: Hello, man. Speak to
1: Speaking.
0: How you doing? It's Luther Lufe from down the street.
1: Yeah.
0: I have a son that's 9 years of age. My son was walking down the street, and I guess you were in your front window right there, and he told me that you was parading around naked.
1: No.
0: And that when you seen him, you just started, like, thrusting your pelvis at the kids in there.
1: Naked.
0: Naked.
1: No.
0: Yes.
1: No.
0: Yes, my son.
1: No.
0: Yes.
1: No.
0: Yes.
1: I don't do that.
0: Yes,
1: I
0: you.
1: I never did do that.
0: Well, maybe the medication is making you doing the boogaloo.
1: No, I'm not on that kind of medication.
0: He said, Daddy, the old man down the street put his hands on his hip, let his backbone slip, and he started thrusting his pelvis at him.
1: That wasn't none of me.
0: He said he looked at you for a
1: I
0: long
1: don't
0: time.
1: Care what he said.
0: First, he
1: you
0: thought it was.
1: You listen to me, man.
0: Now, you listen to me.
1: You listen to me.
0: All right, go ahead.
1: Man, I ain't never done that.
0: Man, you did.
1: Well, I don't
0: he said
1: care.
0: That first he thought it was an extra belly button or something, but
1: I
0: then he realized it was your because you start swinging it around at the kids.
1: No.
0: And flicking your
1: no.
0: teeth in and out with your
1: no.
0: tongue.
1: I never come out of the bedroom without my clothes on.
0: Bedroom. You said it right now. You said you never come out the bedroom with your clothes on.
1: I said without them.
0: What you mean, dot com?
1: I told you. Mister, what you say your name was?
0: My name is Luther Lufe. I'm down the street, man. I drive the burgundy Volkswagen with
1: okay.
0: the purple top with the
1: I
0: orange wheels.
1: Come down here and let me.
0: You, what you want to do?
1: I ain't never done that.
0: All I'm asking you, man, is stop being naked in front of my boy.
1: Listen.
0: Nobody want to see your wrinkled man.
1: No.
0: And I see you with your hand in your pants, but I didn't think that you was this much of
1: no.
0: a pervert. Just put some clothes on.
1: Okay.
0: All right?
1: I thank you.
0: God bless you.
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0: Throwbacks Hoop Town 101.5. And do continue to hang with us in the neighborhood.
1: Drake
0: does what Jesus Sepulveda.
1: He beats Michael Jackson for the most number one on the top 100s.
0: Yeah, man. Ooh, Michael held it for a while.
1: Yep. Crazy. He beat some. I mean, hey, give it up to Drake. I don't know why I feel bad that he won.
0: I know.
1: I should be happy for him. Congratulations, I guess.
0: Congratulations to Drake.
1: Yeah, take it.
2: What took, that song,
0: took a deceased man off his throne.
2: It's with that song, Janice, Shut the F Up.
0: Yeah, and that's another one. He probably telling us, shut the F up.
2: Right.
0: But Jesus, we'll come back. You'll speak on a Big Boys Neighborhood.
3: Yeah. Let's take them back.

0: Throwbacks, Hooptown 101.5. Big Boys Big Neighborhood. Boy. Oh, have there been a discussion in here?
1: All right.
0: Now, Jesus Sepulveda, you were speaking about how Drake passed Michael Jackson for most number one hits.
2: Yes.
0: For male.
2: I mean, he warned us on the first person shooter, right?
0: Oh, yeah.
2: He said it in that line.
3: Talking about when it's going to be repeated. What the? Bro, I'm one away from Michael.
0: He got it.
2: He got it.
0: He really did.
1: Love on the album cover. Like, everything is kind of giving, like, the aesthetic that
2: he knew it was going to happen.
0: Yeah.
2: He knew it.
0: Yeah.
2: He was right there. He was right. He was seeing everyone. This is what he's like, yo, man.
0: And Drake is young.
2: Yes. Yeah. And he's
0: young. You know, he's
2: so
0: young,
2: that's
0: man.
1: Album.
2: That means there's more. That means he's going to set the bar so high.
0: Yeah.
2: That who else is going to reach it? Like, it's just, it's going to be a crazy thing to see.
0: And it's hard to get that kind of body of music right now.
2: Right.
0: You know?
2: Right.
0: So it is 14 Drake.
2: Right.
1: Yes.
0: And 13 Michael.
1: Yes.
0: All righty.
1: Exactly.
0: So, yeah, Quest, it's not in the 40s. Yeah. So.
4: I was wrong. It was simultaneous.
1: Okay, thanks,
0: hold on, you guys. Let them say it in the clear. Say it again.
4: I was wrong. I apologize.
0: All right.
1: Thank
4: you guys are right.
1: Wow.
0: Thank you, DJ Quest.
1: Yes,
2: wow.
1: Thank you.
4: Man. DJ Accountability.
0: Hey, dude, when you, when Marty and Jesus were saying it, Quest was over there like, no.
1: Right,
2: man.
1: Yeah.
2: Shaking his head.
0: Oh, my God. Big, turn my mic up and turn my mic up loud.
2: For real.
0: I want to be loud and
4: wrong.
2: But the crazy thing about all this is that I started looking at the list, and some of the hits is like, yeah, Drake featured in a lot of these hits, and then but Michael was soloing them.
0: Right. So my thing is this, right?
2: Which doesn't matter. It's a hit.
0: What's My Name? That's Rihanna's record, right?
2: Yeah.
0: Work is Rihanna's record.
2: Mm-hmm.
0: So I'm wondering, but you know, they're Drake's, but he's being featured. But with Michael Jackson, these are solo artists male, right?
2: Right, yeah.
0: But if you can give Rihanna featuring Drake What's My Name, then you can't do that with I Want You Back with Michael with the Jacksons.
2: Oh.
0: You know what
2: yes.
0: I'm saying? So I don't know.
2: But I guess number one is a number.
0: The Jacksons are a group.
2: Yeah.
1: Yeah.
0: But whatever it is, Drake about to set the bar extremely high.
2: It's crazy when you hear the songs, like his number ones compared to Michael's number ones. It's like, it's a trip.
1: Different eras.
2: Like Michael, you got, you know, some of his greatest hits.

0: Love me, I tell her only partly. I only love my dad and my mom. I'm sorry.
1: Either way, man. Congrats to Drake.
2: Hell yeah, man. Hell yeah, awesome. Chuck, what you doing in here, Chuck?
3: Yeah.
2: You told me to stay in here.
1: Okay.
4: Bringing up the wrong list.
2: Hey, man, Chuck brought us a list and it had like 18 songs, man.
1: He brought us his personal playlist.
2: Yeah, man. It like had songs. I was like, man, I don't think that Michael Jackson did Party in the USA.
3: You know what I'm saying?
5: Like, I could have sworn La Bamba was somebody else.
3: Yeah. At least it wasn't 40. Hey, it wasn't 40 songs.
1: Right? Macarena. I don't know.
2: Macarena. Macarena. Macarena. Yeah, man. You gotta love it. That's what we do, ladies and gentlemen. We just talk a lot of mess in the morning. Thank you guys for always tuning in to hear us talk.
4: Facts. I'm just saying I was right.
2: Talk bad. Hell yeah.
4: After Quest.
2: Big boy neighborhood.

0: 101.5 Hoop Town. Big Boy's Neighborhood, Louis G is up in here, man. Ray J.
1: Yeah,
0: so man.
1: He recently did this like influencer fight thing that happened over
0: and
1: the
0: real
1: weekend.
0: Fighting though too though.
1: Yeah. 1000%. Aiden Ross was kind of behind the whole thing, but he fought a super hot fire, and when they were in there, he ended up getting knocked out.
0: Yeah, man.
2: But I think he's doing this for like.
3: I felt it.
1: If people are watching this, he got. Knocked out.
0: Yeah,
1: he
0: man.
1: Couldn't get it up, and he was just like, I'm pretty sure he was seeing so many
0: like
1: stars.
0: Like, in the rope knocked out.
1: Oh, yeah, dog. But, you know, if you guys know Ray J and follow his story, he recently was talking about how he was having heart complications, and he almost died.
4: Sent a message out to somebody with something that I need that's important. Every time I do one wish, I try to jump out in the crowd and touch the people and sing the song with the people because without the people and without the fans, without the people coming to the show, we're nothing, right? So I always want to go to the crowd. I always want to touch the people. Unfortunately, as it got crazy going in the back under the tunnel, somebody snatched my heart monitor off. If you have the heart monitor, just let us know how we can get it back. If possible, because I need it for analytics. It's important. If not, they'll put another heart monitor on me, but I don't have no data for the past 2 weeks. This isn't like some kind of like stunt that we're trying to pull or some kind of, you know, theatrical campaign. Like, this is serious.
0: Now, I didn't hear that one. I didn't know about that one.
1: We talked about it. If you have to wear a heart monitor, there's something
0: been fighting,
1: wrong with
0: right?
1: your health. Yeah. You shouldn't be fighting, bro. That's exactly what happened. So after he got knocked out, he went straight to the hospital.
0: Yeah.
1: So he's been in the hospital for a couple of days already, and there's pictures of him kind of in the hospital with everything attached to him, and it doesn't look
0: good. Take care of yourself, bro.
1: They're saying, he still has, it's a heart situation that he has, so it's just like, I don't understand why you would get in the ring
5: and
1: wild. Get like that. Like, dog, it could cost you your life over this influencer fight for a couple minutes, a couple seconds.
6: He's got a big lump in his forehead, too, from the head.
1: Like
6: a cartoon lump.
7: You got knocked the f*** out.
0: Nice.
1: No, he did. Awesome. At one point, he was training with like Rampage
6: That's
1: Jackson,
6: terrible.
1: And as soon as
8: back in between,
1: yeah, watch.
8: There you go. There you go. I'm putting all my money on you.
6: Wow.
8: I'm putting all my money on Ray J.
1: Yeah, me too.
8: Putting all. Hey, I'm finna buy me. I ain't putting no money on.
0: Because he tapped out of training, right?
1: Yeah, man. And you guys were talking about, I just looked it up too. At one point, he kind of mentioned something like that wasn't the way the plan was supposed to go when he got knocked out. So
0: post fight, he was talking about, you just messed up a lot of money to a humble hot fighter that he was fighting, making it seem like they had this deal that nobody was supposed to get knocked out like that.
1: And when you do bet, I wonder, you can bet like on who's going to win or like over under in rounds. So I wonder if that was one of those situations where like, make sure we go over.
6: I wouldn't doubt it.
0: Yeah, and Aiden don't play with anybody. Because remember, Blueface said, he said something about Aiden Ross boxing, and Aiden took offense to it. You know, he's trying to run what he feels is a legitimate boxing company over
1: there.
0: You know, or putting on these fights. Do continue to hang out with his big boys neighborhood.
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0: Uptown 101.5. Big Boy's Big Neighborhood. Boy. All right, now, Mariana in the neighborhood. Mari, you were speaking about Sears workers versus today's economy.
1: Yes.
0: Okay, let's talk
1: okay. to me. And this sparked a debate online, okay? This came out of a post that this guy posted with the caption that said, when I worked at Sears in the early 90s, the people were built entire lives on those jobs. The guy running appliances had 3 kids, coached Little League every weekend, and retired after 32 years with a pension. Mm-hmm. One of the women in customer service bought her first house working full-time there, and the other guy in there working hardware got a vacation because he actually had the money to mm-hmm. have a vacation now during summer. And you can't do those things
0: anymore.
1: We've
0: had this conversation off air.
1: And then he goes on and said, when exactly did a steady full-time job stop being enough to build a normal life?
0: Hey, man, how many times have we had this conversation? Probably off air.
2: Yeah.
0: Pretty sure it came on air a couple of times.
2: Yeah.
0: But we were talking about how, man, you used to could have a job mm-hmm. and your job could afford buying like a house,
1: yeah.
0: paying a car note. Now you got to have 5-6 people in just to make rent now.
1: Right.
2: Yeah.
0: Which is crazy to me. The economy went, but the wages didn't. Mm-hmm. You know, that's wild to me. Yeah.
1: Yeah. And then the comments were crazy. So somebody was in there like, my uncle was manager at Sears at that time. I always thought they were rich. They mm-hmm. had a huge house, a nice caddy with the softest white leather inside a pool. Who knew it was just Sears?
0: Yeah.
1: And it's crazy because, yeah, I remember, like, my uncle or anything. Like, I used to think, oh, my God, are they, like, anything else, like doctors or anything? But it's like, no, you could own a house.
2: Yeah. I mean, that was so crazy. The money was, like, we were just talking about, like, I remember the big deal with Carl Jr.'s was a $5 burger. Was like the most expensive burger you can buy.
0: Yeah.
2: For $5.
0: Because remember Carl Jr., they came with the $6 burger.
2: That was
0: and people were like, six bucks for a burger.
2: Yes. Yeah. That's
0: what it was. Crazy.
2: Yeah.
0: Yep.
2: Yes.
0: But it's wild because you could literally work and buy or pay your rent, buy a house, pay rent. And now it's like, it doesn't happen.
1: I think about that every time I go out because I just, you know, pay for myself most of the time. Mm-hmm. But when I think about kids and people who have kids, like, or when I take out, like, my niece or my nephew, I'm like, my sister does this every time. Like, it's crazy.
0: Remember $1 million house used to be like a mansion.
2: Yeah.
0: People say, they live in $1 million house. You'll watch TV. Yeah. And now you see houses now, there's people that's like, oh, I paid 1.2, I paid one.
1: Yeah.
0: You know, I paid seven. Yeah,
1: no, honestly.
0: I paid 780. Yeah. You know, people buying condos for $600,000-$800,000.
1: Right.
0: You know, like,
2: that's crazy.
0: It's, man, that's why I wonder, what are my kids or what are people going to do?
1: Yeah.
0: You know, like, people don't have that. And now it's getting even crazier when you try to just go to the store. Look at gas.
1: Right.
2: Yeah, sure enough, it's like $7.
0: Well,
1: ooh,
0: man, I'm
1: going to
0: start jogging again.
2: For real. Buy a little electric scooter or something.
0: Yeah.
1: I'd be hating on anyone that grew up in the 90s. Like,
0: really?
1: I'm like, yes, because I'm like, that's not fair.
0: Yeah.
1: You guys had all of that.
0: You got to think the 80s, too.
1: Right.
2: Yeah, yeah, for sure.
1: I should have been saving in elementary.
0: Right.
1: I should have known that.
0: Put this in the piggy bank.
1: Right.
0: Now you can't even have a piggy bank. Then I got rid of pennies. The coins are going. Oh, man, we can go on and on. All righty now. Big Boy's Neighborhood.

0: 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We're here to entertain you.
1: Yep.
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0: Hello?
1: Yeah, this is Luther, and I was calling to set up your time for AMS Moving Company.
0: I don't quite understand. What in the hell?
1: Are you still good with that window as far as 7 to 10?
0: No, but what the hell? We're not moving.
1: Sir, I'm sorry. I don't understand why you're getting so upset.
0: We're not moving. You can understand. We're staying here.
1: Did you and your brother argue, and did you
0: No.
1: So why did you call AMS Always Moving?
0: I didn't call. I never wanted to move. I'm going to die here. I love it.
1: Well, I don't like the way that you're talking to me, sir. You called up. You asked for a service. I did not call. Yes, you did.
0: I don't know how in the hell they got my name.
1: I probably know how they got your name, but you gave it to us when you made the order.
0: Oh, Christ. Oh, Jesus.
1: Your name isn't Oh, Jesus. It says right here that your name is... You got to pay the $245 cancellation fee.
0: Oh, no, we're not.
1: And the $17 crate fee.
0: We'll take you right to court.
1: Well, we're going to send somebody down to get this $245 from you, sir.
0: They're wasting their time.
1: What, y'all going to beat up the driver?
0: No, we're not going to pay it.
1: I bet we'll go in there and take the refrigerator.
0: You're not going to get in the building.
1: I bet we will get in that You might as well go ahead and put the meat in the sink with some ice on it because we're coming by and we're getting the refrigerator. And we're going to roll it right out and keep your feet out the way because I will roll over one of your feet.
0: Oh, you're a nice guy.
1: Yeah.
0: Hello.
1: Can you put the person on the phone that has the better hearing aid?
0: Yeah. Well, I can hardly hear you.
1: Well, that's what I said. Put the person on the phone that got the better hearing aid.
0: Jesus.
1: I'm going to ask you in the future, don't call AMS Moving Company because we're too busy. That's what the AMS stands for. It stands for Always Moving. And if you don't want to use the company, please do not call us back. When I delete this, you will be out of our file, and I suggest that you don't call and play these games anymore because you're not phone tapping me.
0: I damn well resent what in the hell you're saying to me. Bad enough, I'm not going to talk to a character like you. Goodbye.
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1: You know this one. 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
2: Take my money. Well, I'm in need. Yes, it's a trifling friend indeed. Oh, she's a gold digger. Way over town.

0: Throwbacks, Hooptown 101.5. And do continue to hang out with us on your Wednesday hump day, Luigi, yep, in the neighborhood. Lou Dog, what you got?
1: We got an In Case You Missed It with friend of the neighborhood, Snoop Dogg.
2: Snoop Dogg!
1: And he's talking about the Michael Jackson movie and his potential biopic that's going to be coming
0: out. It's not potential. Oh. It's coming.
3: Yeah.
0: Believe that. Y'all continue to hang out with us in the neighborhood. In Case You Missed It, Snoop Dogg, Big Boy's Big Neighborhood. Boy.

0: Hooptown 101.5. Big Boy's Big Neighborhood. Boy. Louis G is up in here. Hey. Snoop Dogg was recently in the neighborhood, Lou.
1: Yeah, and in case you missed it, it's up on YouTube right now at bigboytv.com. Make sure you peep the whole interview. But we did sit down, and we were talking about him watching the new Michael Jackson movie.
2: Yeah,
1: and
2: man.
1: And he also mentioned something about his biopic coming soon.
3: And I'm going to say this. When I seen the Michael Jackson movie, that was inspiring.
2: Yeah.
3: It was very inspiring because it was great storytelling, the cinematics, the acting, the believability in, you know, nephew becoming Mike and just the performances and all of that that just was exciting to see. It was a spark. It put a spark in me.
2: You saw it privately too, right?
3: I seen it before it came out.
2: Yeah, man. I had a chance to, they did like a very small screening and then I went to the premiere. But watching that, I was like, okay, I felt like they nailed it. You know what I'm saying? Yeah, so is that more of a, when you see that too, does that get you into a different mode on yours as well?
3: It gets you into a mode of storytelling. You look at the storytelling, you look at the characters, and you look at how much you knew and how much you didn't know.
2: Mm.
3: So now you can base it off of that.
2: Is it going to be difficult seeing your story with some of, you know, because we see the great highs, but then there's also just these lows like that happen as well.
3: I think it's going to be crazy looking at it because one thing about me, I never looked at my highlights, so I don't really know what my life was because I'm too busy living. I'm living life. So if I see something or hear something, I get amused by it because it's like, damn, I did that? Mm-hmm. That was me? Because I don't watch me. I'm too busy doing me.
2: We've seen dogs.
1: Yes.
2: You, Marty, you've seen him like your whole life.
4: Yeah, literally.
2: You know, so dog always been on.
4: Mm-hmm.
2: So with him saying that he didn't get a chance to slow down and see certain things, I can understand what he's talking about there.
1: And there's so much probably documented already in his history with everything. Like, bro, it should definitely be like a limited series of couple episodes.
2: Yeah, that's a lot of life, and the same with the Michael movie.
1: Yeah.
2: You know, that's why people are asking, are they going to do another? You know?
1: Yeah.
2: Like, you got to see 2, 4, 6, 8 hours of Snoop.
1: Yeah.
2: I don't know. I'm pretty sure it's theatrical, so it'd be condensed down to a movie. But that's why you see so many Netflix shows, and it's like a series, you know?
4: Yeah.
2: I know that with Nipsey, his documentary, they're doing a series.
1: Oh, really?
2: Yeah,
4: oh,
2: man.
4: Nice.
2: They can't just tell the Nip story in a couple hours. And Black Sam and the family, they really making sure that it's done the right way.
4: That's
2: so dope. So shout out to Dog, man. In case you missed it, you can find that entire interview. It's right there, Big Boy TV, our YouTube channel. And as you're watching, hit that subscribe button. Y'all continue to hang with us in the neighborhood, Big Boy's Neighborhood.

0: 1015 Hoop Town. Big Boy's Neighborhood. Jesus in the neighborhood. Jesus, you were speaking about how there was a Uber driver that went to pick up a client.
1: Yeah, so he picked up this client. And this guy thought it was going to be a normal ride. And he ended up getting a little bit of a surprise inside the car.
2: Bro, my life is a movie or something. Where the f*** the cameras at, bro? I ordered an Uber. They pull up. It's a family, cuz. What's going on?
3: You upgraded me for the Uber X.
2: The Uber East. This is an Uber home. I order food.
3: I'm sorry, brother.
2: Oh, my God, yeah.
3: Got you?
2: Yeah, I see.
3: Sorry about that, man.
2: I see. I mean, give me snacks too, bro.
0: They gave him snacks.
1: They
0: too.
1: Snacks.
0: Are you winning?
1: So right next to him, like you can't see, but right next to him was a baby seat with the baby in it. He's staring up.
0: I gotta see it.
1: So yeah,
0: oh
1: so
0: man, that's hilarious. Yeah.
1: Imagine just staring at him now.
0: Yeah, oh, that's beautiful though.
1: Yeah, like but the mom is giving him snacks, like you know, waters and chips, and he's just like,
0: and I love that he still took the ride.
1: Yeah, of course. You know, it's just one of those things.
0: Dude,
1: like, you know,
0: oh, and there's so much stuff
1: so
0: in
1: much
0: the car.
1: Stuff on the floor. Yes.
0: So she thought that it was like probably an Uber Eats or something, but she didn't pick up anything.
1: Nah, he's saying that it's Uber Eats because of all the stuff that was in the floor.
0: Oh, that's hilarious.
1: Like, yeah, look at the baby staring at him.
0: Oh,
1: and stuff. So,
0: that is great, man.
1: Yeah, it's insane. But I actually had something similar like that happen to me. Not like that, but when I was in Texas, I got an Uber, and there was like three people already in there. And I'm like, nah. And they're like, oh, let's just get in. And I'm like, yo, but it was my fault because I put the carpool.
0: Oh,
1: I didn't know
0: okay.
1: the carpool was a thing. But I just didn't understand. I just got a quick little ride, whatever was cheapest. And yeah, so now
0: you're
1: I'm
0: like,
1: going.
0: It's crazy. $9.
1: Yeah, for sure. 1,000%.
0: Yeah. But it's you're like, all right.
1: But it's
0: so how does
1: things.
0: That Uber carpool work? Are you waiting for somebody else to get dropped off?
1: Yeah. So the thing is that you go in and along the way, they're dropped off. It's like along your way. So they'll drop her off first and then they'll go take you last.
4: That's
1: and then,
4: crazy.
1: So yeah, so you,
4: that's it's an option.
0: Carpool. That's a good community though.
1: Yeah.
0: What's going on with everybody?
1: You got to be a people person to get that because like they love to chit chat. The guys are right there. So I got like this guy with a cowboy accent and he's just asking me like, hey, where are you from? And then what do you do? And okay. And then I'm quick with the answers. I'm just like, oh, I'm in Los Angeles working radio and this and that. I'm a comedian. He's like, okay. He's all, yeah. Air Force.
4: I'm like, what? Out of nowhere.
0: I'm in the
1: 25 years, Air Force. Right there. Yeah.
4: Period.
1: It's crazy out there. You know, you live all over the place, you know. Best place to live, you know. And I was like, all right. Nebraska. Nebraska's best place. I'm like, yo, what are you I'm not talking to you, man. And I got my AirPods on. I'm like, yo, you talking to me? Like, I'm like trying to, one ear out, one AirPod in. I'm like, yo, are you done? Because I'm trying to hear my song. You know, I'm like, what's going on? So it's crazy.
4: You got to be a certified.
1: You got to be a people person. Yeah. You got to be a people person for sure.
0: I love it, man.
1: Yeah.
0: You told them very well.
1: Air Force. Yeah.
0: What are you doing?
1: What are you doing? Where do you live? Where do you work? Yeah. Yeah. So I was like, he didn't care about anything I said. Oh, radio comedian. So, yeah, Air Force.
0: What? You continue to hang out with us in the neighborhood, man. Big Boy's Neighborhood.
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1: Yeah, yeah. Get your ass up and hurry up.

0: Hello, man. I speak to
1: Speaking.
0: How you doing? It's Luther Lufay from down the street.
1: Yeah.
0: I have a son that's 9 years of age. My son was walking down the street, and I guess you were in your front window right there, and he told me that you was parading around naked.
1: Oh, no.
0: And that when you seen him, you just started, like, thrusting your pelvis at the kids in there.
1: Naked? No.
0: Yes.
1: No.
0: Yes, my son.
1: No.
0: Yes.
1: No.
0: Yes.
1: I don't do that.
0: Yes, you
1: never did do that.
0: Well, maybe the medication is making you doing the boogaloo.
1: No, no. I'm not on that kind of medication.
0: He said, Daddy, the old man down the street put his hands on his hip, let his backbone slip, and he started thrusting his pelvis at him.
1: That wasn't under me.
0: He said he looked at you for a long time.
1: What he said.
0: First he thought it was.
1: You listen to me, man.
0: Now you listen to me.
1: You listen to me.
0: All right, go ahead.
1: Man, I ain't never done that.
0: Man, you did.
1: Well, I don't
0: he said
1: care.
0: That first he thought it was an extra belly button or something, but
1: I
0: then he realized it was your because you start swinging it around at the kids.
1: No.
0: And flicking your teeth in and out with your tongue.
1: I never come out of the bedroom without my clothes on.
0: You said it right now. You said you never come out the bedroom with your clothes on.
1: I said the bottom.
0: What you mean, .com?
1: Mister, what you say your name was?
0: My name is Luther Lufay. I'm down the street, man. I drive the burgundy Volkswagen with the purple top with the orange wheels.
1: Come down here and let me.
0: You, what you want to do?
1: I ain't never done that.
0: All I'm asking you, man, is stop being naked in front of my boy.
1: Listen.
0: Nobody want to see your wrinkled man.
1: No.
0: And I see you with your hand in your pants, but I didn't think that you was this much of a pervert. Just put some clothes on.
1: Okay.
0: All right?
1: I thank you.
0: God bless you.
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0: Poop Town 101.5. And do continue to hang with us in the neighborhood. Hey, Sue's Hump Day. What you got coming up, my brethren?
1: Oh, man, if you're a young guy trying to take a girl out on a vacation, don't do it. You might want to take your mom instead.
0: Take Mama Cita. Instead. We'll speak on it. Y'all continue to hang with us in the neighborhood. Big Boys Neighborhood.

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1: Big Boys Big Neighborhood.
0: Boy. All righty now, hey Sue. Yeah, we're in here telling. I'm in here telling inappropriate jokes. Yeah.
2: Great joke though.
0: All righty now, Big Boys Neighborhood. Hey Sue, support us up in here. Hey Sue, hang loose. What you got?
2: Man, if you're like, dude, if you think about it, if you're a single guy and you want to take a girl on a vacation, think about all the hassle you're going to go through with taking a girl on vacation. I think it's better if you take your mom. This guy had a great take on this that made me open my eyes.
3: This is why you take your mom to a vacation instead of some random girl that you're trying to hit. Why? She actually appreciates it, right? Mm-hmm. We're having rum and coke. We literally bought pineapple on the side of the road. They serve it to you on a freaking plastic bag, right? Mm-hmm. But it doesn't matter, right? And she's just having the time of her life over there. She's not complaining that, oh, it didn't come in a fruit platter. Oh, it doesn't have a daisy rose on it. It doesn't have a pattern. It didn't make a goose out of the watermelon, the pineapple. Like, bro, it's not that deep, right? Look at the views. Look at the vibes. Listen to the vibes. It's affordable. We have the craziest day ever. Drinks, we're getting catered to. So the next time you want to take some random f***ing IG girl to another country or on a vacation just because you want to hit or whatever the f***, bro, take your mom instead.
2: Bro, I hear
0: amen.
2: I like that.
0: I agree with that.
4: Yeah. I would appreciate that. I don't know who's not appreciating that.
2: But let's be honest. Some girls, like, you know, they get, when we have to go get dinner, they get all, they try to get dressed up. It's a thing. It's late. It's like, bro, like, there's always something, a little bit of drama. No,
0: hey, man,
2: no,
0: if
2: like
0: you
2: that.
0: Still do have your mother, your pops too,
2: yeah,
0: create those memories.
5: Yeah, sure. I wonder if I would enjoy a vacation with just my mom. I think I would.
0: Yeah.
5: I think, actually,
0: me
5: very
0: too.
5: Simple.
0: I don't know. You like? You seem like you want to get away by yourself. Yeah, man. Lou tried to get away by himself at least once a year.
4: Right.
0: At least once. But you try to do, like, take your mother somewhere. That's beautiful,
2: that'd be
0: man.
2: Dope. Yeah. I mean, I thought about, like, I pictured what that would look like for me and my mom, and I'm like, that would be the best thing, because my mom is so chill. Yeah. She's so chill. She'll be grateful for the littlest things, even if, like, I took her to a nice place. Oh, thank you. Thank you. Like,
0: yeah,
2: nice.
0: That's
2: everything.
0: Where my mom was.
2: Yeah, so.
0: Just so simple. Man, I love that.
2: Yeah,
0: Marty, would you go on vacation? Who would you go with first, your mom or your dad?
4: Probably. Ooh. Maybe my mom.
0: Right.
4: Yeah. Well, because my dad be working a lot.
2: Mm-hmm. Yeah.
0: You said your mom what?
4: My dad be working a lot.
0: Oh, okay.
4: Yeah.
0: Hey, dude, I don't know why I thought you said my dad be twerking a lot. I just heard the word. I thought I heard something. You know what I'm saying? I was like, we listen and we don't judge.
2: Yeah, I definitely couldn't do vacation with my dad, dude. No, there's no way. My dad is a complainer.
0: Can you imagine if
2: God.
0: I didn't clear that up, Marty, and the next time I saw your dad, I'd be like, man, so you be twerking?
4: Twerking.
0: You're like, twerking? No.
4: I mean, if he working.
0: Yeah, and twerking.
4: He working the twerking. Paying the bills.
2: Paying for it, yeah.
0: Hey, man, is there anything for those out there? What would you rather do with someone other than your significant other?
2: Oh, my God.
0: What would you rather do? Like, I would rather go to, like, a hip-hop concert with someone else than Vel.
4: Oh, okay.
0: Yeah,
4: well,
0: man.
4: Great.
5: I would do, like, a football game with one of the homies instead of...
0: But Meyer likes football, right?
5: Yeah, but still. Come on, man.
0: Oh, man.
2: It's way more fun with your boys.
0: Yeah, okay, I got you. What would you rather do with someone other than your significant other? We want to hear from you. Hit us up, 866-246-8923. That's 866-246-8923. What would you rather do with someone other than your significant other?
2: Yep.
0: Hit us up. Big Boys Neighborhood.

0: 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Boy. All righty. We're asking a question and we want your answer. What would you rather do with someone other than your significant other? All righty. We're going to bring Elliot into the neighborhood and see what's going down with Elliot. Elliot, hello.
1: Hello.
0: Hello there, Elliot. Elliot, are you hang gliding right now?
2: All right.
1: No, I'm driving to work.
0: Okay, okay.
1: Hey, Big, catch this. Catch this, Big. I know this sounds weird, but I used to do porn, and I wanted to do porn alone. That's why I was sneaking. And my wife caught me. I don't know how she caught me. She went through the computer and caught me. So she went through a big thing crying about it, saying that I'm cheating because I'm sneaking. So I said, that's not cheating. That's porn. I'm not really having sex. So
0: right.
1: We went to see a therapist
0: okay.
1: about it.
0: So the thing that you would rather do with someone other than your significant other, you would watch porn.
1: Yeah.
0: Okay, you said but do porn. So I'm thinking that you were. At first, I thought you were one of the ones that Louie watched. All right. So you say you were consumed porn without your significant other, and then you guys went to therapy.
1: Yeah, we went to therapist, and the therapist said the suggestion he gave us to do it together. I want you guys to have the porn together and look at the porn. I'm like, I don't want to watch porn with my wife. Like,
0: right.
3: Yeah. Yeah. Yeah. Yeah. Alone thing. Yes.
0: Man, yeah. I'd be sitting there and I'm like, I think I would be insecure too.
3: Yeah.
0: So
3: yeah.
0: For me, this, I wouldn't just be uncomfortable. I'd be insecure. I'd be like, dude, like, he's turning you on, Beto? Like, yeah. Like, oh, nah. I don't want that.
2: Is your wife down for it though?
1: She was like, yeah, that sounds good. I'm like, but I wasn't comfortable with it. I'm like, I'm not going to watch porn with you. Like,
3: yeah, that's weird.
1: You guys way bigger than me and stuff like that.
0: See, there it is. That's what I was talking about right there. Yeah. Hell yeah, he nailed it. I just didn't know how to say it. I knew how to say it. I just didn't want to say it. Yeah, man. What would you rather do, Lou, with someone else other than your significant other?
4: Like, I'm telling you, like, nowadays, I would rather go eat with, like, a friend than, like, Myra.
0: Really?
4: Oh, yeah, she's just like on a weight watch right now. Like, you know, she watches what she eats now. Right. So I'm like, I've been trying to go to like all you can eat Korean barbecue. And I'm like, well, if I go with her, I'm going to spend $50 on just her eating two pieces of meat.
0: Right.
4: Like,
0: yeah. And it's not like you can take it.
4: Yeah.
0: Unless you have like that empty purse that you tell your wife to bring. Yeah. You know what I'm saying? Baby, line your purse with somebody. Yeah, man, baby, line your purse. Line your purse. You know what I'm saying?
2: I feel like I'd rather go like, I don't have anybody right now, but like,
0: but
2: I'd rather, go grocery shopping. Or
0: by
2: like
0: yourself?
2: Just shopping, yeah, by myself.
0: Dude,
2: yeah.
0: That's crazy because I would rather shop by myself than with Vettel.
2: Oh, really?
0: Yeah.
2: I just want to take my time. Yeah. Like, sometimes like unnecessary that I'm looking at products that I don't need. I'm looking at the back of the label. Like, what?
0: Like, dude, like, grocery shopping for me, yeah. Vettel want to get in and out. Or maybe you're not, like, and she definitely won't go to like Costco or anything. With
2: yeah,
0: you.
2: No.
0: Definitely.
2: I've been walking around, looking at every aisle.
0: I take my time too. You think I don't know my aisle numbers? Oh yeah, man. What would you rather do with someone other than your significant other? Hit us up, Elliot. Thank you for calling us up, man. It sounds like you were on a motorcycle or something, or you don't have no windows in your car. All righty, Big Boys Neighborhood.
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0: Hello?
1: Yeah, this is Luther, and I was calling to set up your time for AMS Moving Company.
0: I don't quite understand. What in the hell?
1: Are you still good with that window as far as 7 to 10?
0: No, but what the hell? We're not moving.
1: Sir, I'm sorry. I don't understand why you're getting so upset.
0: We're not moving. You can understand. We're staying here.
1: Did you and your brother argue, and did you
0: No.
1: So why did you call AMS Always Moving?
0: I didn't call. I never wanted to move. I'm going to die here. I love it.
1: Well, I don't like the way that you're talking to me, sir. You called up. You asked for a service. I did not call. Yes, you did.
0: I don't know how in the hell they got my name.
1: I probably know how they got your name, but you gave it to us when you made the order.
0: Oh, Christ. Oh, Jesus.
1: Your name isn't Oh, Jesus. It says right here that your name is... You got to pay the $245 cancellation fee.
0: Oh, no, we're not.
1: And the $17 crate fee.
0: We'll take you right to court.
1: Well, we're going to send somebody down to get this $245 from you, sir.
0: They're wasting their time.
1: What, y'all going to beat up the driver?
0: No, we're not going to pay it.
1: I bet we'll go in there and take the refrigerator.
0: You're not going to get in the building.
1: I bet we will get in that... You might as well go ahead and put the meat in the sink with some ice on it, because we're coming by and we're getting the refrigerator. And then we're going to roll it right out and keep your feet out the way, because I will roll over one of your feet.
0: Oh, you're a nice guy.
1: Yeah.
0: Hello.
1: Can you put the person on the phone that has the better hearing aid?
0: Yeah. Well, I can hardly hear you.
1: Well, that's what I said. Put the person on the phone that got the better hearing aid.
0: Jesus.
1: I'm going to ask you in the future, don't call AMS Moving Company, because we're too busy. That's what the AMS stands for. It stands for Always Moving. And if you don't want to use the company, please do not call us back. When I delete this, you will be out of our file, and I suggest that you don't call and play these games anymore. Because you're not phone tapping me.
0: I damn well resent what in the hell you're saying to me. Bad enough, I'm not going to talk to a character like you. Goodbye.
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1: Yo, yo, check this out right here, folks.
2: 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Throwbacks. 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
1: Hey, Jim. You know them old sugar daddy. They be tricking, they tell them girls.

0: Throwbacks, Hoop Town 101.5. And do continue to hang with us in the neighborhood. Jesus, Sepulveda, what you got?
1: Kevin Hart responds through all this backlash that he's getting from the roast.
0: Did you say
1: still.
0: Backsplash?
1: Backlash? Backlash.
0: What?
1: Backlash?
2: Yes.
1: He responds to the haters.
3: This is what I'm talking about. Then agreed.
0: Say it again.
1: To the response.
0: No, he was, he getting off his what?
1: Backlash.
0: Yeah, backlash.
1: There, there it is. There it is. Gracias. Thank you. Hey, ESL, let me ESL some back.
0: Hey, man, this is like our own roast. Yeah, hey, Sue's coming back. Speak on the Big Boys Neighborhood.

0: nowadays, everybody wanna talk like they got something to say, but nothing comes out when they move their lips, just a bunch of gibberish. Back like they forgot about Dre.
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0: 5 Hoop Town. Big Boys Big Neighborhood. Boy. Jesus Sepulveda is up in here. Jesus, we were talking about, people are still talking about the Kevin Hart roast.
1: Yeah, man.
0: Man,
1: and more now. I just, I feel bad because, you know, Kevin, you know, he was just trying to put on a good show. You know, he can't control some of these jokes, but like he actually went on the Breakfast Club and talked about it, about all the criticism.
2: Yeah, the George Floyd joke, it wasn't a tasteful joke to our culture, to our audience, but our audience that's watching the roast, if you're watching the roast, you get why they're doing it. You get why the racial humor is on the table. Like, it's not, I wasn't shocked. Like, that's what they do. Go look at the Tom Brady one. Like, that's what they do. It happens every year when they do a roast. It's not new. This isn't a new, it's not a new agenda. It's not a new approach to comedy.
3: Do you feel like Tony Hinchcliffe went too far when he made that joke about George Floyd?
2: It's Tony Hinchcliffe.
3: Yeah.
2: I don't expect less. I don't expect more.
3: I feel like you're saying going too far is the point. I don't know if it words in your
2: yes, mouth. Yes. I mean, okay. That's why you're there. Mm-hmm. And I hate to say this, but I'm going to because we're being honest. People are talking about that joke. Talk about his set. Tony Hinchcliffe arguably had the best set or one of the best sets between Tony and Sherrill. And I would say Naeem had a really strong set.
3: Naeem had a very strong set. I was laughing out loud at Tony until that joke.
2: Until the joke.
3: But not even just that joke. I don't like when people joke about violent, tragic death. I liked Pete's set. And then I was like, why you have to say about Charlie
2: Pete,
3: Kirk?
2: Pete had a great set too. Pete had a Charlie Kirk joke in there. Yeah. Like, would I tell those jokes? No. Mm.
1: And, you know, here's the thing. And I like his point and all that. And then there was a moment where he talked about, like, he didn't want to mess up the production. Like, this is a show. Like, you know, he didn't want to mess anything up. Everything is live, and he just didn't want to ruin the moment.
0: What was I supposed to do? Stand up?
1: Right.
0: You know.
1: And, well, that's the thing that people are going back at him about. Because when it comes to Tom Brady stood up when he had an issue with the moment. Yeah. And that's what people are reacting towards.
0: Because Tom Brady stood up on Jeff Ross when he tried to clown. Like, was it the coach or the owner?
1: Yeah, he was
0: right?
1: Talking about the owner, yeah.
4: I want you to remember when they did the roast on Tom Brady, and he didn't think twice when he got up out of his seat to tell the white comedian, don't say that shit again.
5: I love Robert Kraft. I love
0: Yeah,
1: and so that's the thing. It's like he didn't care about
0: immediately.
1: Right,
0: I saw that clip. I'm so glad you included that.
1: Yeah,
0: too.
1: So that's the problem I think people are having. It's like, yeah, like we get it, Kevin. You didn't want to ruin anything, but like Tom Brady, yeah, stood on business,
0: and we get that it's comedy and everything. And they were going after, you know, Sheryl Underwood's husband that committed suicide. They were talking about Kevin Hart's mother and father being deceased. You know, but also they were there. You know what I'm saying? Yeah. So you're talking about Kevin, and Kevin is there. Mm-hmm. You're talking about, you know, Sheryl Underwood, husband committing suicide. They're there, and they're laughing.
6: Yeah. Mm-hmm.
0: George Floyd and his family, they had, right. You know what I'm saying?
1: Yeah,
0: so
1: yeah.
0: You can say, oh, it's jokes and it's fun, but I was at the roast, and I thought Tony Hinchcliffe was very funny. Mm-hmm. When he hit that part, I was like, oh. Yeah. And I'm talking about in real time, not going back the next day and like, oh, I'm offended.
6: Yeah.
1: Right.
0: At that moment, I was like, whoa.
6: Yeah.
0: You know what I'm saying?
1: Yes,
0: and not
1: yes.
0: thinking that this was going to be the thing weeks later that people were still going to talk about.
1: Right.
0: But
1: yeah.
0: You know what, too, Jesus? I don't think that there is no resolution.
1: Mm-hmm. No, at all. Yeah. At all. Yeah.
0: It's always going to be up for debate. And
1: 100%.
0: I'm so glad that Kevin did come out, because usually some people just tuck, hide, and wait for the so-called smoke to clear. But I don't think there's going to be a right answer.
1: More smoke coming,
0: Oh,
1: sure.
0: In a major way, man.
1: Kevin,
0: do you continue to hang out with us in the neighborhood, Big Boys Neighborhood.

0: 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Big Boys Big Neighborhood. Boy. All righty, now Mariana in the neighborhood. Bad Bunny, yes. Toy Story, talk to me.
1: No yes, way. Sir. Bad Bunny. So he's going to be a new character in the Toy Story 5 movie. And they officially released the newest last trailer for the movie coming out June 19th. I mean, I'm here for it.
2: Bunny, screen time's over now.
3: Okay.
4: I want to talk to you, device.
3: Please, call me Lily.
4: Me and the toys have been working all summer to try and get Bonnie to make friends.
3: Yeah.
4: But then you had to ruin
3: it.
4: You're not even listening to me.
3: I'm always listening. See?
5: Now look here. Me and the toys have been working all summer.
3: Now in Spanish.
4: What?
6: Yeah, I got dibs on behind the dresser.
0: Is that Bad Bunny voice? I'm hearing did he switch up?
1: No. It's crazy because you can't really see him in the trailer, but there was a clip of him that was released, and it's he's going to be playing a pizza with sunglasses. You can totally hear that it's Bad Bunny.
0: A cool like, pizza.
1: Yeah.
0: Who would have thought that this dude would play a pizza?
1: Right. Yeah.
0: That's crazy.
7: A pizza.
0: Hey, man, but like you were saying, I think Toy Story 4 got past me.
1: Me too. Yeah, that's the one that
0: I
1: didn't
0: have to
1: watch.
0: Kind of look back and see if I had a chance to see it. But yeah, I don't remember Toy Story 4.
8: I think it's so clever that this one, obviously, it's an iPad, basically.
1: Yeah.
8: That's the new character.
0: Yeah,
8: the
0: toys. Kind of thing. Sign of the time.
1: It's taking over, bro.
7: What about this?
9: To infinity.
8: Come on, homie.
9: And beyond.
7: Classic.
0: Yeah, that is the classic one. And this one.
7: Yes, sir.
0: You got a friend in me. Hey, man, if with Toy Story, the franchise, all you got to do is stay alive.
1: Facts.
0: Yes. You stay alive and keep your voice.
1: Oh, yeah.
0: You're making money forever.
1: 1,000%.
0: Right. Off of this, man.
1: It's like everyone's kids are still going to be able to watch this. Like, I watched this as a kid. My niece and nephew are watching this. Like,
0: my kids watched it. Now you come into Toy Story 5. Like,
1: I know, I'm here. But you could hear Bad Bunny's voice a little bit.
0: Really, though?
1: Yeah.
0: All righty. Well, let me see what's going on here for a hot second then. I think they isolated it. Is it this one right here? That is him.
7: There it is.
0: Oh, there
7: it is. I recognize that. Benito.
0: We found it, ladies and gentlemen. That's the cool pizza right there.
1: Yes, sir.
0: So I guess at the end when it says pizza, we like, oh, look. Bad
1: Bunny. Yeah.
7: Métele sazón.
1: He is booked and busy.
0: Congratulations.
1: His fashion line.
8: I was like, wow.
0: I wonder if the administration going to boycott the movie.
1: Oh my God.
0: Because Bad Bunny's in it. You continue to hang out with us in the neighborhood. Big Boys Neighborhood.
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0: 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Big Boy
1: Big
0: Neighborhood.
1: Boy.
0: All right, now, Jesus Sepulveda's in here. Jesus, hang loose. What you got?
2: I had one job. One job.
0: One job.
2: One job. Yeah,
0: I can't believe you messed something up.
2: Yeah, during this weekend, dude, everybody was cooking, man. I was barbecuing, and it was, you know, I love me to barbecue.
0: Yeah,
2: I love
0: man.
2: To cook and stuff. Yeah. I get down.
0: I just love how you don't bring nothing in.
2: Yeah, I know. It gets finished. But yeah, right.
0: Even when so, I provided the meat, I didn't get a leg.
2: A leg. A little smell or something.
0: Yeah, man.
2: Dude, but my thing is, like, you know, I was barbecuing, so it's different. No, I was smoking.
0: Yeah.
2: So what the thing was, when you smoke, like, you put the wood inside the fire, and then you just let it go.
3: Yeah, it takes time.
2: It takes time. Yeah. Thank you, Louis. It takes time.
0: Thank you, Louis.
2: Right? But I decided to put some, like, a piece of wood in. I put too much, but it was okay. I was like, you know what? I just opened up the, you know, what I normally do. But the point is that I left the meat there, and then my son went to go take a nap, and I went to go in there, and it looked so comfortable, him sleeping. So I decided to take a little siesta, a little nap.
0: Huh.
2: I woke up. I took a full-blown sleep.
4: Siesta,
2: yeah. But, yeah, I did a full-blown sleep. Like, I woke up, and it was just like.
0: Oh, the panic.
2: Yeah, the panic, because I saw the sun's about to go down. I'm like, bro, like. This thing has been, it was already going to be done because I've been starting it like at 8 in the morning.
0: Yeah.
2: And that thing was burnt to like a crisp. It was just like dry.
0: How long
2: just
0: were you
2: dry.
0: Asleep?
2: I fell asleep for like maybe 4 hours.
0: What?
2: Like, yeah, I fell asleep like at 12. Bro. It was like 5 o'clock. What? I'm like, yo, what's going on here?
0: I
2: like,
0: can't get that kind of sleep.
2: No. Yo, and I was like, hey, can you didn't think like waking me up or like, hey, he's cooking. Like, I didn't want to bother you. I didn't
0: right,
2: know anything.
0: Right,
2: and I'm
0: right,
2: just like,
0: yeah.
2: Oh my God.
0: So yeah, it's always good to blame somebody else.
2: Right. Right. Yeah. People have been at the house.
0: Man.
2: And they're just like, you
0: so
2: know.
0: So it all went. It was
2: it's all. It's all gone. It was just like dry. Open up the grill.
0: Is that dry, the meal everybody was waiting on?
2: Yeah, we decided. You know, the good thing about this weekend though is like some people were working. You know what I mean? And there was the pizza places. I call the pizza place. Come on down, we got pizza.
0: My gosh,
2: so yeah, bro. So I messed it up. You know, I tried.
0: What did you have in there?
2: I had ribs. I had tri-tip.
1: Oh my God.
3: Oh. Nah, bro, that takes time, dog.
2: Ribs, tri-tip.
3: How
2: yeah,
1: damn.
2: I ruined it. And then I was even like. I had a piece of like picanha that was anyways.
1: The feels of this generation.
2: Yes, I know. Dude, trust me. Like they looked at me like, you know, they were just like, wow, we would have never done that. Like, you know.
3: And then
2: I get a judge for taking a nap. It's like, who takes naps?
0: Yeah.
2: I'm like, dad, who gets woken up
0: you know
2: in the middle of the night?
0: Naps? Pregnant women or mothers when they can get away and get a little bit of time. That's who take naps.
2: Well, you see a pregnant women.
0: No 30-year-old comedian takes a 4-hour nap.
2: Oh, yeah. I know, man. I messed it up,
1: what
2: dude.
3: But you got that little baby bottle, huh?
0: You're yeah.
2: Like,
0: his thumb in his mouth.
2: Yeah. You hiccup and then you fall asleep.
0: Yeah, all his right, thumb all wrong. You go, girl. Y'all continue to hang with us in the neighborhood. Big Boy Neighborhood.

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Motown 101.5 throwbacks, hip hop, and R&B. Hey, happy Saturday, everybody. Make sure you guys stick around because we got some Akon and Snoop Dogg. I want to love you, and we appreciate you showing up some love, too. Let's go ahead and get into these changes for you.

Spokane's Hoopetown 101.5. Hey, everybody, what's going on? I'm Cappuccino hanging out on this Saturday with you guys until 3 o'clock. And stick around, we got some OPP. Yeah, you know me on the way. Ja Rule and Ashanti, and we're going to get that thing nice and sexy with some Silk and That Freak Me. That song that may have gotten you in trouble when you started singing it out loud around your parents. Yes. In fact,

0: song. Yeah. Anyway, we're going to make you reminisce about them good old days. So make sure you guys hang out with us. 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
1: 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So are the ones we play. 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

0: 101.5 Throwback Hip Hop and R&B. Hey, I'm Cappuccino, hanging out on this Saturday with you guys. Stick around. Mark Morris in Return of the Mac for you. I got some Joe, got some Blackstreet, even some Kanye West with that Stronger. And by the way, speaking of Kanye West, I just saw a story the other day that he's going to be headed down to Tampa to perform a sold-out show, his first time in like 10 years. But here's the crazy thing, right? It's a sold-out show with free tickets available. That's crazy. His first Florida show in nearly a decade, though? Kanye, what you been up to, man? Hey, make sure you guys stay close for that. News stories, we definitely got you covered. Entertainment news stories, we got you covered with that and more, too. Plus, we're going to have you wearing your clothes backwards. I got crisscross jump on the way. Yes, indeed. Stay right where you got it.
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5: 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I hope you enjoy all of the nostalgic vibes and the funk, the R&B, the soul, and the hip-hop all fused together. This is a salute and a nod to the pioneers of the 70s and 80s that influenced me and inspired me and brought joy to my home. And I hope that you feel and receive the same. Lots of love. Peace.
6: 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Who the F is you?
7: Ring, ring. Who the F is that? It's a 9-1-0 number, so you know it.

Spokane's Hooptown 101.5. Your man 50 Cent's got some 21 questions, so stick around to hear what they are coming up in less than 3.5 minutes. Meanwhile, I had to look up what these ladies were up to, and apparently they kind of went their own separate ways, with one doing a solo thing and the other two still working out as Jade.

0: flags, hip-hop, and R&B. You know, good well, we got all your favorite throwbacks right here. Hey, I'm Cappuccino. I got some Montel Jordan coming at you. Let you know this is how we do it, especially on a Saturday, right? I got Mesmerize, Ja Rule, and Ashanti. And one thing I got to say about those two, they've always worked so well together, man. Stick around for all of those songs and, of course, a whole lot more with all your favorite throwbacks. And speaking of throwbacks, I don't know if last weekend, or rather this past Monday, you all had a chance to check out the American Music Awards, right? It was hosted by the beautiful Queen Latifah. Yes. But get this. I didn't know they had a category for best throwback songs. You know who took it home, though? And I got to shout them out. Black Eyed Peas, because they won for their 2010 hit, Rock That Body, which, by the way, contained a sample from Rob Bass. So, you know, he recently passed, so they definitely show love and pay respect to Rob Bass when they receive that award for that throwback song. I appreciate them for doing so, because we know the rap culture, R&B culture, well, we've been around for some while now, okay? I'm just saying. Make sure y'all stay right here for more entertainment stories.
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3: 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We regulate any stealing of his property. 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But you can't be any geek off the street. 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
4: Regulators!

0: kids. You're trying to keep them busy, but also make sure that they're staying healthy throughout the summertime, because we know them kids can sit around the house and eat you out of house and home throughout the summer, right? Well, shout out to Planet Fitness, because they are pretty much doing their 6th annual high school summer pass program. That's pretty much saying, hey, the teens can work out free. Yeah, starting June 1st until the end of August. So that way you get the kids out the house, get them working out, keep them healthy and all that good stuff. Stay right here for more of your favorite throwbacks.
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0: 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Hey, hopefully your weekend is treating you just nice. I'm Cappuccino, and stick around because we got the late Aaliyah headed your way with Are You That Somebody. I got Busta Rhymes and Mariah Carey coming at you guys too. 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

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Hey, I'm Cappuccino, hanging out with you guys. You know what? I still want to say congratulations to the class of 2026.

0: parents to get it together, okay? Please don't go up in your child's graduation acting like fools. I actually saw this video the other day with parents pretty much fighting each other all at a graduation with chairs and all. Don't know exactly what it was about, but I even saw a kindergarten graduation. Parents were fighting over seating arrangements. Let's not be them people, okay? Hey, coming up, we got some Naughty by Nature. Anyway, I got Mary J. Blige. We got those waterfalls. And how about Boyz II Men on Bended Knee? I got all that and more. And by the way, also, speaking of graduates, I mean, it's not really a graduate, but Chris Brown was awarded an honorary doctorate in visual and performing arts from Harvest Christian University. So look at that, y'all. Stay right here for more throwbacks and news stories.
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5: 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I hope you enjoy all of the nostalgic vibes and the funk, the R&B, the soul, and the hip-hop all fused together. This is a salute and a nod to the pioneers of the 70s and 80s that influenced me and inspired me and brought joy to my home. And I hope that you feel and receive the same. Lots of love. Peace.
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7: 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Who the F is that? It's a non-known number, so you know it. What's that?
8: Okay. Oh, okay. Oh, okay. Oh, okay. Oh, who the F is you? Who the F is you? Who the F is you? Who the F is you? I don't.

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0: Spokane's Hooptown 101.5. Hey, I'm Cappuccino, and coming up, we got some Mr. Boombastic, some Shaggy coming up, Baby Bash with that sugar, and how about some En Vogue? I got all of that and more. 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And I know we got throwback songs, but sometimes a lot of us just never knew the exact words. 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
5: 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Who the F is you?
6: 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Who the F is that? It's a 9-1-0 number, so you know it.

surreal. Every barber's a part of the murder wrath. Call Peter, them people chopping a bird in half. 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Exchange pounds for dollars and never converted cash. Welcome to the South where they serving the dirt and grass. 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

0: 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Hey, I'm Cappuccino, holding you down today until 3 o'clock. I got Kanye West with that Jamie Foxx gold digger coming up. Plus, we got some Usher and Game and 50 Cent also teaming up. So stay tuned for all of that, all right? Plus, in story for you. Now, I don't want to necessarily just call out one specific brand, all right? It may be all GLP-1s, but I did see the story the other day saying experts warn Ozempic users about devastating possible bone loss. They claim that simple falls could start breaking bones because they're saying, you know, at some point when you're losing so much muscle and bone density while the weight comes off, well, that also makes your body a tad bit brittle. It kind of puts your body in a whole starvation mode, causing it to break down fat, muscle, and bone. So pretty much be careful. You know, these days, any drug that you take, you want to take it for one particular reason. Y'all saw those commercials. They cause vomiting, diarrhea. I'm like, I just got a headache. I'm just saying. So just be careful in general, all right? And keep it right here for more news stories like that and more.
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5: 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And I hope that you feel and receive the same. Lots of love. 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

0: 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Hey, I'm Cappuccino, holding you down today till 3 o'clock. Got some Jay-Z, Can I Get a Word, Word? Mariah Carey coming at you, and the late Coolio for you with that Gangsta's Paradise, all that and more. And I got a quick question for you, right? Because I need to figure out what am I cooking for today, because last week I did my cookout for Memorial Day. I know I did it like on a Saturday when Memorial Day was on Monday, but I did do it on Saturday, and I always do leftovers. I leave them there for at least a week, right? However, some people say you're not supposed to do that. How long do you keep your leftovers, and do you continue to eat off of those things or kind of reinvent a meal here and there? You've been doing it all week long, made some of that chicken that you grilled into like a chicken pasta or something. Let me know what you do. 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

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Hey, I'm Cappuccino, getting ready, wrapped up my Saturday with you all, but stick around because we got some Fugees headed your way. By the way, I saw that both Wyclef and Lauren may be reuniting for a little performance, but you know, Prince is not going to be on the scene because, well, he's locked up. Also got some Shaggy headed your way.

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4: 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Again. 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
5: 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I hope you enjoy all of the nostalgic vibes and the funk, the R&B, the soul, and the hip-hop all fused together. This is a salute and a nod to the pioneers of the 70s and 80s that influenced me and inspired me and brought joy to my home. And I hope that you feel and receive the same. Lots of love. Peace.
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the rim. Every bar is a part of the murder wrath. 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Exchange pounds for dollars and never converted cash. Welcome to the South where they serving the dirt and grass. 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

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What's up? It's Brian G. Rolling with you on a Saturday all weekend long. We got your throwbacks. T-Pain and Akon with Bartender. 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It's 2

0: 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What's up, Brian G? Rolling with you on a Saturday. Got your throwbacks on the way. Got Mario, Let Me Love You, Jay-Z and Beyonce, O3, Bonnie and Clyde, and Dr. Dre and Snoop Dogg. 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
2: 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Just go get him.

0: 5 throwbacks, hip-hop and R&B. What's up, Brian G? Rolling with you on a Saturday. Got your throwbacks on the way. Got TLC and Creep, Skilo and I Wish, and 50 Cent in the club. Rick Ross and 50 Cent going back and forth. Rick Ross taking some shots at 50. Said that 50 Cent doesn't really even own a lot of the stuff that he brags about. He said he don't actually own power. He don't own his own masters. He said he lives in a 2-bedroom apartment. And he said he'd allow 50 Cent to wash the bottom of his yacht. He said he can get a scoop, some goggles, the mouthpiece, the fins on his feet. He could flap like a flipper. That would be good business. I now patiently await 50 Cent's reply.
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6: 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I hope you enjoy all of the nostalgic vibes and the funk, the R&B, the soul, and the hip-hop all fused together. 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

0: down, make it stand up. 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
1: 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We're taking calls on the wish line.

Throwbacks, hip-hop and R&B. What's up, Brian Sheet? Hanging out with you on a Saturday. I got Jaquan and Tipsy in 3 minutes. A new survey says 75% of people think restaurants should have a kids section and a no-kids section. What do you think? Hit me up. Instagram, Facebook, X, at The Brian Grimes. Catch me in the studio. Talk back feature.

0: 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Brian G, rolling with you on a Saturday. Got your throwbacks on the way. Destiny's Child, Say My Name. Juvenile and Soulja Slim, Slow Motion, and Genuine with Pony. There's a new survey asking people, do you think there should be a kids-only section and a no-kids section at restaurants, like they used to do smoking sections back in the day? 75% of people say yes. They want an adults-only section at the restaurant. What do you think, Haley?
1: I'm like 50-50. Okay, is like the kids section, like do the parents have to go? Or it's just only the kids going there?
0: No, it ain't no daycare. Like you're going to sit in there and eat with your kid. Like the smoking section back in the day in a restaurant. You had smoking and non-smoking. You can have kid and non-kid.
1: That's fine because I have four kids.
0: Okay.
1: And I mean, I get it. Like when we're out without our kids and there are kids like, you know, having tantrums or whatever, but I mean, you have to understand as like just human adults, like they're kids, you know, like if they're gonna have a tantrum, like who cares? Like if we could have a tantrum, we would at any minute, but you know,
0: not gonna lie, that's a terrible argument. You can't, as an adult, you can't have a tantrum while you're in a restaurant. You get thrown out anyway.
1: Yeah, like to me it doesn't really matter.
0: No, that's fine. But for like 75% of people, according to the survey, it does matter. So thanks for calling, Haley. Have a good weekend.
1: Hey, thank you, too.
0: What do you think? Should there be a kids section and a no kids section at restaurants? Hit me up. Instagram, Facebook, X at the Brian Grimes. 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

0: Hooptown 101.5. What's up, Brian G? Rolling with you on a Saturday. We got your throwbacks on the way. Snoop Dogg, Lil Jen and Juice. Ja Rule and Ashanti always on time. And Mystical and Pharrell shaking fast, but watch yourself. Survey asked, should there be a no kids section at restaurants? 75% of people say yes. What do you think? This guy's got to be smart because his name's Brian. What do you think, man?
1: I think it should be like a smoking section back in the day where they close it off and there's a smaller area, but that's for adults only, so it's quieter, things like that.
0: Yeah, so and kids would sit in one spot and adults would sit in another spot.
1: Right, but the kids won't drift over. And then if they need to put a little glass at the top of the separator to ease the noise, that would work. Because I think kids are like the dogs, you know. You have to know your kids and know your dogs. Because my hand to God, my kids never had a tantrum, never embarrassed me in public. I mean, they were perfect when I was raising them. I'm on the other side. I don't know what it's like to have a screaming kid in the middle of a store or anything like that.
0: So, Brian, you said the kids are like the dogs.
1: Yep. You know if you can bring them out in public or not.
0: So just like you don't take your dog out around people if it don't know how to act, if you know that kid don't know how to act, don't take the kid out.
1: Right. Exactly.
0: All right. I'm for it, too. I say do it. No kids section, please. I'll wait a little longer.
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2: 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And last but not least, white people.
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